Feeling young on a Thursday night, Kenny Chesney. Just a few days away from Independence Day. It's a good time to be free. Zach Brown Band on KRRM.

0: Independence Day, July 4th, and with that, there will be a reading of the Declaration of Independence Saturday morning, 11 a.m., Josephine County Courthouse steps here in Grants Pass. 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The reading of the Declaration of Independence, 11 a.m., Saturday.
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Loretta Lynn on KRRM. My name is Rain. I'm in the Bi-Mart studio with you every weekday until 6. 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And I want you to always feel free to reach out on the Lifer line, 541-916-5947. 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It's Eric Church.

0: Thomas Rhett. 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

Just looking for a good time with Lady A, your brand of country. Looking a little cloudy overnight. Tomorrow it should clear back up and looks like a beautiful and low 90s Independence Day here in Southern Oregon. 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

0: minutes. Lori Morgan on KRRM. We are your brand of country. So someone asked me, they texted in, and I texted them back and gave them the information, but I'm going to go ahead and say it again on the air. They said, wait, when is the reading of the Declaration of Independence? It is this Saturday. July 4th is Independence Day. And they are going to be doing that here in Grants Pass on the Josephine County Courthouse steps right there on 6th Street. They do request that you bring a chair so you have a place to sit and listen. 11 a.m. this Saturday. Head out there and check that out.
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Toby Keith on KRRM. I am going to head out the door. 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Here he is now on the Double R. Have a great night. Bye-bye.

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I'm

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0: 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If we draw your name, you get to choose who you want to see. Jason Aldean on July 30th at Cascades Amphitheater, or Luke Bryan on August 6th at Hayden Holmes Amphitheater. You must be present to win. The Growler Guys Tap House is sending you to Jason Aldean and Luke Bryan with KRRM, the double R.
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2: 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Sora is excited to announce that fans can now enjoy simulcast wagering from Emerald Downs and Los Alamitos Thoroughbred during the live races at Grants Pass Downs. 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
1: I walked through a county courthouse square. On a park bench, an old man was sitting there. I said, "Your old courthouse is kind of run down." He said, "No, it'll do for our little town." I said, "Your old flagpole has leaned a little bit, and that's a ragged old flag you got hanging on it." He said, "Have a seat." 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"Is this the first time you've been to our little town?" I said, "I think it is." He said, "I don't like to brag, but we're kind of proud of that ragged old flag. You see, we got a little hole in that flag there when Washington took it across the Delaware. And it got powder burned the night that Francis Scott Key said, watching it right and say, can you see? And it got a bad rip in New Orleans with Pakenham and Jackson tugging at its seams. And it almost fell at the Alamo beside the Texas flag, but she waved on, though. She got cut with a sword at Chancellorsville, and she got cut again at Shiloh Hill. There was Robert E. Lee, Beauregard, and Bragg, and the south wind blew hard on that ragged old flag. On Flanders Field in World War I, she got a big hole from a Bertha gun. She turned blood red in World War II. She hung limp and low a time or two. She was in Korea, Vietnam. She went where she was sent by her Uncle Sam. She waved from our ships upon the briny foam, and now they've about quit waving back here at home.

scandalized throughout the land. And she's getting threadbare and she's wearing thin, but she's in good shape for the shape she's in. 'Cause she's been through the fire before, and I believe she can take a whole lot more. 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
1: 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What people see today are two busy shops and an amazing team. What they don't see are the years behind the scenes. Wondering how we'd make payroll, skipping our own paychecks, not knowing how we were going to make our own house payments, and the years my parents actually paid for our kids' Christmas presents. Building a family business isn't easy, but it's worth it. So to all the other family-owned businesses out there, June 23rd was National Family-Owned Business Day. Keep going. We see you and we're cheering you on. At Kelly's

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0: 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The Growler Guys Tap House is sending you to Jason Aldean and Luke Bryan with KRRM, the Double R. The Double R and the Growler Guys Tap House want to send you to Jason Aldean and Luke Bryan. 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

Gravelburg, Colorado, Ellensburg, Rexburg, Vicksburg, Eldorado, Larimore, Atmore, Haverstraw, Chattanooga, Chasta, Nebraska, Alaska, Opelika, Baraboo, Waterloo, Kalamazoo, Kansas City, Sioux City, Cedar City, Dodge City, what a

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IT with a Z, and it's time to play the hits. Welcome to the most impactful countdown in country music. This is the Country Top 40 and the Let Freedom Sing 4th of July weekend. Hope you've had an amazing holiday weekend so far. I'm coming to you loud and proud from deep in the heart of Texas, ready to celebrate 250 years of America. America! And I'm ready to count down the biggest country hits in the world, so kick back, load up your plate with some hot dogs and potato salad. Pour your favorite drink. Let's keep this celebration going. Of course, last week, it was Ella Langley at the top for the second week in a row with Be Her.

0: Last weekend, Ella Langley's Be Her was sitting at the top of the countdown. Number one, but the big question is, does she make it two weekends in a row at number one? Or is somebody ready to take over the top spot? There is only one way to find out. So we got to kick off this countdown right now. Let freedom sing.
1: Number 40.
0: You're going to love this one. The Lubbock, Texas-based Flatland Cavalry makes their CT-40 debut right now.

0: back.
1: Kicking things off at number 40 on the countdown, it's Flatland Cavalry from Lubbock, Texas with Never Coming Back. First time these guys have ever cracked the CT40 countdown. And I know for a fact, because they sent me a message on Instagram, they are partying in Lubbock, Texas this weekend. So let's give them a big old Fitz welcome to the family. And it is 4th of July weekend. We're doing Let Freedom Sing. And I'd say that's one heck of a way to light the fuse. Up right now, Jackson Dean checking in number 39 with Make a Liar.
2: I ain't coming to your house.

to move on. And then the whole room stopped. And then they knew they had it. That became the heartbeat of the song. As we celebrate CC40's Let Freedom Sing weekend, here's one that's going to light up your speakers. Kevin Powers and Shaboozey coming in hot at number 38 with Move On.

Kevin Powers and Shaboozy remain at number 38 again this week with Move On. Still plenty to come as we celebrate CT40 with Fitz Let Freedom Sing Weekend. And we're working our way toward the biggest song in country music. But first, Stephen Wilson Jr. shares the best advice he's ever gotten from a shirtless hillbilly. And I'm going to tell you something right now. You got to trust me. Sometimes the best life lessons come from the folks who couldn't care less what anybody thinks. So don't go anywhere. Stephen Wilson Jr. is hanging with me next.

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1: We also hope you are enjoying the Country Top 40 Let Freedom Sing 4th of July show with Fitz. We are taking this morning off, but we will be back Monday morning right here on the Double R.
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0: Parker McCollum and Killing Me with another weekend at number 37 on the countdown. And if you've ever wondered why Stephen Wilson Jr.'s music hits a little bit different, it's because he writes about the people who made him who he is. And his dad was one of those guys who'd do anything for anybody. He could fix anything, you know what I mean? Just a good old boy. And as you're about to hear, he also provided a whole lot of material. Check this out.
1: Well, my dad loved helping people, and I inherited that from him. And, you know, he would love that he's helping so many people. I always joke he would give the shirt off his back if he was wearing one. And, He was one of those hillbillies that was shirtless, you know, like 60% of the time.
2: That's right.
0: I wish I could take off my shirt 60% of the time. But that's why we love him. He is so unique. Stephen Wilson Jr. up right now with Gary, number 37.

0: There's Gary from Stephen Wilson Jr. on CT40's Let Freedom Sing. Hope you're having a great weekend. He was number 36 last week and now number 36 again this weekend.
1: Hey, it's Ashley McBride. Have a happy and safe 4th of July.
0: Thank you, Ashley. And you definitely got to be somebody when somebody like Garth Brooks invites you to become a part of the Opry family. But Ashley McBride fits that mold to the T. And she's up right now this weekend, number 35, with What If We Don't?

0: What if we don't? From Ashley McBride, extending her stay at number 35 by another week. That's right. We're going to keep the fireworks going on CT40's Let Freedom Sing and Fitz playing all the hits because we're making our run toward the number one song in country music. And coming up, Chase Matthews is going to open up about the moment he realized he'd taken his independent career as far as he could go. What happened next changed absolutely everything. So stick around because we're going to share that story with you after this.
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2: 40. Welcome back to CT40's Let Freedom Sing, 4th of July weekend. You got Fitz playing all the hits, playing the songs hotter than the grill in your backyard right now. And you know, Chase Matthew built this thing the hard way before he even signed a record deal. He already had millions of fans, hundreds of millions of streams, and he was selling out shows on his own. But he says there came a point where he knew he needed another gear to reach country radio and the mainstream. And the good news, he says Warner never tried to change who he is. They just helped him get there. And now he's living that dream, hearing his songs on country radio while staying true to himself. At number 34, here's Chase Matthew

You're doing another weekend at number 34 on the Country Top 40 with Fitz. And don't forget, at the bottom of the hour, check this out, y'all. A very, very special moment in my life. I'm going to be singing Proud to Be an American with the Lee Greenwood. That's the one. And I'm proud to be an American. That one. We're going to sing it together. I can't wait for you to hear it as we continue with the Stephenville, Texas songwriting machine, Hudson Westbrook. Stepping up to number 33 with the song he wrote with his producer, Lucas Scott, and co-writer Bo Bailey. Here's Hudson with Painted.

0: Hudson Westbrook right there with Painted You Pretty, holding on tight at number 33 again this week.
1: Hey, everybody, it's Hudson Westbrook. Have a happy and safe 4th of July.
0: Thank you, Hudson, and I think we are all having a great weekend celebrating America's 250th birthday so far. But I just have to take the patriotism to the next level, if you don't mind. In just a couple of minutes, I'm going to share one of my most American dream come true bucket list country moments. We're going to invite a musical legend in to sing one of the most American songs of all time. And I'm going to join him at the mic. I got a very special CT40 Let Freedom Sing Spotlight coming up.
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And I hate to say it, but we're fresh out of fireworks, too. 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Still got 32 of the biggest songs in country music to play you on CT40's Let Freedom Sing. 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

Prophet, Long Live Country, spinning a repeat week at number 32. And I got to watch Shane perform at his very first arena show at Dickey's Arena in Fort Worth, Texas. And you should have saw his face when he was standing in this massive arena. Such a cool moment. And another amazing debut on our hands right now from the Reverend Roll himself, Mr. Jelly Roll. And the number 31 song, it's called Hands Up.

0: That's a brand new debut called Hands Up from Jelly Roll. Checking in at number 31. And welcome to CT40's Let Freedom Sing. It's the point of the show where we usually introduce a brand new artist or a brand new song from a known artist. But in the spirit of celebrating all the most patriotic parts of America for her 250th, we're going to do something a little bit different this week. Your CT40 Star Spangled Spotlight featuring Mr. Lee Greenwood and myself. That's right. All brought to you by T-Mobile. If you've lived in America for more than about 15 minutes, chances are you know every word to God Bless the USA. You know, it's one of those songs that feels like it's always been part of our country's story. But Lee Greenwood actually wrote it in the early 80s because he wanted to put his love for America into a song that could bring people together. And ever since, it has become the soundtrack to 4th of July celebrations and patriotic moments all across this great country. So when Lee Greenwood stopped by the CT40 studio recently, there was no way I was passing up the chance to sing a little of it with the man himself. Check this out. And God bless the USA.
1: Yeah.

0: Yes, we did it. One of my country bucket list moments of a lifetime. That was Lee Greenwood and myself performing a live version of God Bless the USA for You right here on CT40's Let Freedom Sing. And I hope you enjoyed it. 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
3: All right, the envelope, please, this hour of CT40's Let Freedom Sing with Fitz is brought to you by Eggland's Best. Better taste, better nutrition, better eggs. Thanks for hanging out with us on the Country Top 40 with Fitz. CT40's Let Freedom Sing. And I do want to say this right now. Look outside your window. The freedom you are experiencing at this moment was brought to you by the proud men and women who served this country. And don't you ever forget it. Thank you so much for everything you've done and sacrificed. Hope you're having a fantastic 250th birthday, America. Wherever you're listening, we're just getting warmed up. And we've still got 30 songs left before we reach number one.
4: Number 30.
3: Kicking up the dust on the second hour of the countdown. Here's Blake Shelton with Let Him In Anyway. Ain't it?

Such a powerful song. I love it, Blake. Blake Shelton's Let Him In Anyway. Hanging on at number 30 for a second straight week. And you know, just behind every great artist is somebody who believed in them long before the rest of the world did. And for Russell Dickerson, that's always been his wife, Kaylee. She stood by him through the tough years and has even helped bring his music videos to life. More than his biggest fan, I would say she's been his teammate from day one. And that's what it's all about. And number 29, here's Russell Dickerson doing his WrestleMania on CT40's Let Freedom Sing with Worth Your...

Now make it worth your while. Russell Dickerson going up to number 29. And check this out. Another big event coming up for Alexandra Kay later this month. The TikTok viral sensation turned country music superstar. She's going to be opening up the night for John Party at Kid Brewer Stadium out in Boone, North Carolina. For now, she's taking the CT40 main stage by storm at number 28 with Straight for the Heart. Ready?

Straight for the Heart from Alexandra Kay with her third week in at number 28. And now it's one of my favorite parts of the countdown where we honor the ladies in this world who deal with life head on and with fire in their eyes. And there ain't nothing stopping our CT40 fierce female. 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

often called the Green Oscar. 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
3: 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Fitz is

from Liberty, Missouri, all the way up to Freedom, Pennsylvania. We're playing you the hits this weekend on CT40's Let Freedom Sing. And my name is Fitz. I'm the dude playing those hits. With a guy who apparently used to love shooting bottle rockets when he was a little kid. Yes, he says bottle rockets are his jam. And he will be shooting them off this weekend. Matter of fact, I think he's doing it right now. He just sent me an Instagram. Riley Green, he's got number 27 with Think.

Riley Green making a move. Think as you drunk. Climbing two spots this weekend to land at number 27. And if you're celebrating CT40's Let Freedom Sing 4th of July weekend, just remember, maybe don't take song titles as life advice, if you know what I mean. As we keep this countdown rolling, Graylin James has been building some serious momentum with one of my favorite titles on the charts. Checking in, number 26, here's Water at a Wedding.

climbing up to the number 26. That was Graylin James with Water at a Wedding. And you got Fitz playing all the hits. And our next artist grew up about an hour outside of Nashville in Tullahoma, Tennessee, making his commute to Nashville a very easy one. But these days, Dustin Lynch spends his days on his 600-acre farm in northeast Tennessee. If he's not there, he is flying in his airplane. Dustin Lynch, easy to

Dustin Lynch going up two to number 25 with Easy to Love. Coming up on CT40's Let Freedom Sing. If you could go back and give your 20-something-year-old self, you know, any piece of advice, what would you say? John Party had an answer ready, and honestly, it's pretty dang good. Stay with us.

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6: Thank you, Lainey. We love you, girl. And broadcasting and streaming to you loud and proud, deep in the heart of Texas, playing you the sounds of freedom this weekend with a very interesting collaboration. Lainey Wilson and John Mayer, they have number 24 with Phone.

0: Lainey Wilson and John Mayer. Did you ever think you'd see a day where John Mayer would be going country? Jumping up two to number 24 with phone, keys, wallet. You know, we all have those moments where we look back and think, man, if I only knew then what I know now. So I asked John Party what he'd tell the younger version of himself, you know, the guy chasing a dream with a whole lot of grit and not much else. And his answer was simple, very, very honest, and probably something that we could all stand to hear. Check this out.
1: I would just be tough on him. I say, you know what? You're doing the right thing. The competitiveness is never going to change. The drive to be the best you can is never going to change.
0: Wow.
1: So just keep doing what you're doing. Keep it in between the lines. Learn from your mistakes and keep moving forward.
0: John Party with

0: say so.
1: Say so from Dan and Shay. Moving up two to number 21. And my friends, how are you? My name is Mr. Fitz. We're getting ready to have a big old trip. We're going to grab some fireworks. Got the grill grilling. Got the hot dogs hot dogging. We're about to travel to the most patriotic songs and country music right here in the CT40 vault. And as always, your ticket to the vault is brought to you by my friends at O'Reilly Auto Parts, your professional parts people. Just going to walk in front of our brand new eye retina scanner. Because I'm the only person in the world with access to this place. Oh, man, that is bright. Hello.
2: Hello, Fitz. Please step in front of the retina eye scanner.
1: All right, I'm just looking at the beam.
2: Merry 4th of July.
1: Yes, it's happy 4th. Happy Independence Weekend to you. That's right, that's how we say it.
2: Why? Merry means happy.
1: I don't know. It's just, you know, it's just how we say it. Just a saying. Merry, happy 4th of July Independence Day weekend.
2: Are we going to do fireworks?
1: You know what? Yes. I think that sounds great. You got a deal. Just don't burn down the vault.
2: Access granted.
1: And there we go. We are in. And follow me over here, folks. We're going to go to the year that Daniel LaRusso decimated the Cobra Kai with one kick in the smash hit movie, The Karate Kid. Fear does not exist in this dojo, does it? The average price for a home in America was just, are you ready for this, $79,000. And the winter.

0: Olympics had us all waving the Star Spangled Banner. And to make it a little more red, white, and blue, Waylon Jennings was cranking out what some have called the perfect tribute to the USA.
1: Promise and then follow through, America.
0: From the year 1984, that was Waylon Jennings with America. And Follow Me This Way. Yes, everybody looks wonderful in their red, white, and blue attire. Moving on now 27 years toward the present. And we see the birth of everybody's favorite research tool, Wikipedia. Plus, we got this incredible flag-waving single from Brooks and Dunn.

2001, that was Only in America. Brooks and Dunn, 16th career number one. And follow me this way, follow me over here. There we go. We're walking. Time to get the fireworks out. Moving up another 6 years toward the present to a song that Josh Turner wrote with Sean Camp and Patrick McLaughlin. It's a song celebrating the sounds of the 4th, and you know I got to play this one right now. Somebody.

Josh Turner from 2007 with Firecracker. And I can't believe it, folks. That's going to do it for the Red, White, and Blue journey through the hits in the CT40 vault. But don't worry, I'm going to be right here. You know we always get to hang out in the vault. Same time, same place. I'll see you right here next weekend. As always, your ticket to the vault was brought to you by my friends at O'Reilly Auto Parts. 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And I'm going to need your help right now. We got to grease up these hinges on this massive Independence freedom-sized door to the vault. Let's slam it shut. Give me a little

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0: fits. And I hope you're soaking up this 4th of July weekend, whether you're hanging out by the lake or chasing fireworks or just kicking back with your favorite people. Thanks for making me part of your celebration. We've officially reached the halfway point of the countdown. And just like the grand finale lighting up the night sky, things are about to get even bigger. There's only 20 songs left standing between us and this week's number one country song in the world. So grab another burger, top off that sweet tea, and let's keep this independence party rolling.
1: Number 20.
0: We got another Georgia boy in the house. Zach John King, originally from Fayetteville, Georgia, stepping up right now with Get to Drinking.

ZJK, Zach John King, moving up a spot to number 20. We get to drinking. And you know what? I really love this next song because it takes the whole blame the ex country music tradition and it sort of flips it upside down, you know? Instead of pointing fingers at all the guys she's dated, Lauren Elena says, you know what? Maybe I'm the common denominator. And you got to respect that kind of honesty. It's a whole lot of fun. Here come Lauren Elena and Chase Matthew with All My Exes. Checking in this week, number 19. Another

and Chase Matthew climbing three spots this week to number 19 with All My Exes. It fits, playing all the hits. And on this 4th of July weekend, I want to throw this out to you. Did you know that Americans are expected to eat around 150 million hot dogs over the holiday weekend? That is enough hot dogs to stretch from Washington, D.C. to Los Angeles more than five times. So if you're standing over the grill right now, you're definitely not alone. As we get back to the hits, Zach Top, South of Sanity. He's holding on at number 18 on CT40's Let Freedom Sing. Blame.

Zach Topp spent another weekend at number 18 with South of Sanity. And I'll tell you something about Luke Bryan. He's never been shy about loving a good party anthem. And he says this one checked every box the first time he heard it. Here's Luke Bryan turning up the energy right now with Country. And she knows it at number 7.

0: country, and she knows it from Luke Bryan with his second weekend at number 17. And I do the good stuff every single weekend because there's so much craziness, right, happening in this world. It's so important to hear the good stuff because good feels good. And on the way, I want you to imagine being a kid who has never been to a movie theater before, right? And a summer field trip gets canceled, hearts are broken, and then one police officer quietly steps in and changes everything. That's all coming up next in the good stuff on CT40's Let Freedom Sing with Fitz.
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I'll tell you what, the only thing hotter than what's coming off that grill are the 40 biggest songs in country music, and we're playing them right now on CT40's Left Freedom Sing. You got Fitz playing all those hits. Right now, Stella Lefty's turn to sing. Here she is, number 16, with Boston.

Just love that song. She's such a sweet girl. Boston from Stella Lefty. Shooting up faster than a Roman candle on the 4th of July weekend. Moving up 5 to number 16. And with that jump, she gets the blue ribbon for the Leap of the Week award. So, I'm probably going to throw in some fireworks as well. So wherever you are, at home, at work, in the car, listening on your radio station app, I could really use your help right now. Let me grab my air horns. And we're going to give Stella Lefty a big old Atta girl. Your Leap of the Week was brought to you by T-Mobile. You know, the most valuable things in life usually aren't things you could buy. They're the stories your grandparents told you, the family name you carry. Maybe it's a piece of land that's been in the family for generations, or the values somebody loved you enough to pass down. And that's what this next song is all about. It's the story of four generations, where they come from, what they stood for, and what they leave behind. Here's Hardy, Morgan Wallen, Eric Church, and Tim McGraw with MacArthur at number 15.

0: Party, Morgan Wallen, Eric Church, and Tim McGraw right there. What a lineup with MacArthur at number 15 for the second week running. And now it's time for the good stuff because I believe in the good stuff because good feels good. And it's all brought to you by T-Mobile on CT40's Let Freedom Sing.
1: That's the good stuff.
0: And this is a story that reminds us all that there's still some incredible people doing incredible things every single day. And with it being 4th of July weekend, this one feels just right. In Phoenix, 144 middle school students were supposed to go on a movie summer field trip until the funding fell through and the trip was canceled. And for many of those kids, it would have been their very first time ever stepping inside of a movie theater. And that's when school resource officer Sean Reavy stepped in. He rented out an entire theater and he paid for every ticket, plus popcorn, drinks, all the candy, all out of his own pocket. So why? Because he wasn't about to let those kids down. Before the movie started, he asked for just one thing in return. He told the students, someday, when you have the opportunity, just do something kind for somebody else. And there you go, folks.

Yeah, all about those good vibes on this 4th of July weekend by Chris Jansen right there, released in 2019, became one of his signature number one hits on the country top 40 countdown. And all of that good stuff was brought to you by my friends at T-Mobile. Coming up on CT40's Let Freedom Sing weekend, what is more America than hitting up Las Vegas? Well, before you go, George Burge has a Vegas gambling system that's either absolutely brilliant or completely bonkers. Either way, it takes about 30 seconds to find out if he's having a good weekend. All the details after this. This portion of the Country Top 40 with Fitz, CT40's Let Freedom Sing Weekend, is brought to you by T-Mobile.

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3: There you go. What's up, John? Happy 4th of July weekend to you. Hope you're enjoying your freedom this weekend. And you know what? I know you're listening to yourself on the countdown right now. You got number 14 with Kid Myself. This is

0: Kid Myself from John Morgan, clocking in at number 14 again this weekend. Fitz playing all the hits. And, you know, everybody's got their own strategy when they hit up Las Vegas. Some folks set a budget, some chase their losses, and some pretty much donate their paycheck to the slot machines. But my buddy George Burge, well, he's got a system that's so simple, it might just be the smartest thing I've ever heard.
1: What I do is when I get to Vegas, I walk into the casino I'm staying at, I go to the first roulette table that I see, and I put $100 on black. If I win, we're gambling that week. If I lose,
0: you're done. You have the power to do that. You have the power to really cut it that quick.
1: So I'm not gambling this week.
0: Okay.

kind of love that. One spin, one decision, and the rest of the weekend is already figured out. Now, whether that's discipline or just, you know, a really fast way to find the buffet, I'm going to let you decide on that one. Here's

0: Night Ride. Throwing it in reverse and going back one to number 13. And up now, give me the official going to the chapel music right here.
1: Going to the chapel and we're gonna get
0: the now soon to be married Taylor Swift checking in with I Knew It, I Knew You from Toy Story 5. She's got no

0: Taylor Swift right there, y'all. And she's moving up one more to number 12 with I Knew It, I Knew You from the amazing Toy Story 5 movie soundtrack. Coming up on CT40's Let Freedom Sing, it's your fan favorite segment, Music with Memories. 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And this week's Music with Memories comes from a listener whose 4th of July tradition started with one country song, a pickup truck, and someone they miss every single day. So if you've ever had a song instantly take you back to a moment in your life, you're going to love this one. Your Music with Memories is after this.
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3: Hey, it's Jason and Ashley. And hope-

Welcome back, y'all, to CT40's Let Freedom Sing. My name is Fitz, and I was born to play the hits, and this guy was born to sing them. Here's Kenny Chesney celebrating his freedom on the countdown this weekend at number 11 with Carry On.

and Carry On, spending a second weekend at number 11. And do you have a special song in your heart with your special memory attached to it? 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And we're about to find out how a country song became part of somebody's life story. This week it comes from Emily. And Emily says, "What's up, Fitz? Every 4th of July, my dad would load us all into the back of his old pickup, throw a couple of lawn chairs and a cooler in the truck, and we'd drive out to this hill overlooking the river to watch the fireworks. And every single year before the fireworks started, he'd play one song, Chicken Fried by the ZBB, the Zac Brown Band. And we would all sing every word at the top of our lungs. And the tough part is my dad passed away 3 years ago. But now my husband loads up our kids, and we drive to that same hill. And before the fireworks begin, we play that same song. My kids never got to know their grandpa the way I did, but because of that song, somehow, they still do. He's with us. So could you please crank it up for us right now? Sincerely, Emily Dewebber, Owensboro, Kentucky.

memory and what a song. Zac Brown Band's Chicken Fried, released to country radio in June of 2008. And by December 6th of 2008, it became the band's very first country top 40 hit. And you know what? That's exactly what Music with Memories is all about. A song may only last 4 minutes, but the memories attached to it can last a lifetime. So what about you? Do you have a special song in your heart with your special memory? Send them to me right now. Facebook, Instagram, TikTok, Country Top 40 with Fitz. And at the very top, make sure it says Music with Memories, all brought to you by

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3: 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And I hope you're having an incredible 4th of July weekend. Maybe you're out on the lake, hanging out by the pool, firing up the grill, chasing fireworks with the family, or just hitting the road with the windows down and the country top 40 turned up. And I just want to say to all of our CT40 family across the country dealing with this brutal summer heat dome, I'm thinking about you. Stay hydrated. Throw on some sunscreen. Find a little shade when you can. And let us keep you company wherever you're celebrating America's birthday, because you know what time it is. It's top 10 time.
4: Hey, man, it's Jake Carver from Birmingham, Alabama. We've got to get wild in the woods out here celebrating America's 250th. Woo! Yeah, man. But before we get going, man, get us warmed up with Kane Brown. Love that song, Woman. On the treetop 40. Happy 4th, man. Make sure you keep all the fingers God gave you.
5: Number 10.
3: Thank you, Jake. I appreciate it. That is some amazing advice. Everybody, this weekend, let's keep our fingers, all right? Let's keep our fingers. Kane Brown stepping up right now at number 10 with Woman.

0: Kane Brown slipping back one spot this week to number 10 with Woman. And you know, some of life's greatest lessons don't come from a textbook. They come from getting up before the sun, putting in an honest day's work, and earning every single paycheck. Before Bailey Zimmerman was selling out arenas, he was working on a gas pipeline. And he says those long days and hardworking men around him taught him lessons about humility, grit, and never taking success for granted. Check this out.
1: Well, I think, you know, doing the gas pipeline stuff, and I just learned that nobody's going to do anything for you. You know, if you want something that you got, you just got to go out there and get it and work harder than everybody else, or you won't get that thing that you want, you know. And that's what I feel like a lot of, you know, some of the artists fail when they sign a record deal, because if you let, you know, them just do what they know what best to do, they're going to stick you in this box that's, you know, worked for the last 10 years. And then, you know, you're not you anymore. So it really just taught me that when, you know, when I sign my record deals and I sign all my stuff, it really taught me like to make sure I'm always in control of what I'm doing and that it's my vision that we're putting out, the songs that I love. You know, I'm not getting, you know, hassled to put out this song because it'd be a favor for this. You know, it's all the music I put out, I love. And, you know, it just taught me to work really hard and work harder than everybody else. And, you know, it will show at some point.
0: That's classic Bailey right there. Work hard. Trust your gut. Don't let somebody else write your story for you. Chevy Silverado is on right now. Here's Bailey, number 9.

Haley Zimmerman moving up a spot this week to number 9 with Chevy Silverado. And I thought this was pretty cool to share with you on this Let Freedom Sing weekend. The Liberty Bell in Philadelphia, Pennsylvania, hasn't actually been rung on Independence Day in more than 175 years because of its famous crack. That's right, it's got a famous crack. Instead, every 4th of July, it's honored with 13 symbolic taps, one for each of the original 13 colonies that helped launch this great nation. It's pretty cool, right? As we get back to the hits, Luke Combs has the next one. As we keep rolling through the top 10, here's Be By You, number 8 on CT40's Let Freedom Sing.

hanging out at number 8 for another week with Be By You. Country Top 40. We are in the top 10 on CT40's Let Freedom Sing with Fitz. And after the break, we're going to be talking about an artist who has gone from newcomer to one of the biggest names in country music in what feels like the blink of an eye. Megan Maroney isn't just having a moment anymore. She's becoming a major force in country music, and the numbers prove it. And I'm going to tell you why everybody's talking about her when we come back to CT40.

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Welcome back to CT40's Let Freedom Sing. And I got to give a shout out to Corey Kent right now because he has a 95 Ford Bronco. And I actually have a 96 Ford Bronco. So Corey Kent and I, we're connected. 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Wetzel right now. They're at number 7 with Rocky.

Kent and Coetzee are holding steady at number 7 this week with Rocky Mountain Low. And you know, some of the best country songs come from taking a tough moment in life and turning it into something that really makes people feel stronger. And that's exactly what Megan Maroney says she loves to do. She takes heartbreak, doubt, or insecurity, sort of flips it into an anthem people can't wait to sing at the top of their lungs. And she says seeing entire crowds, guys included, shouting every single word back to her is one of the coolest parts of the job. So go ahead and sing along. Here's Megan Maroney with Beautiful Things on CT40's Let Freedom Sing. Number

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bringing you the red, the white, the blue, and all the country. Happy 4th of July weekend from CT40's Let Freedom Sing with Fitz. And you know, the artists who stick around are usually the ones who aren't trying to be somebody else. They're just being themselves. And that's Ella Langley in a nutshell. She says, if she is asking you to spend 3 or 4 minutes listening to one of her songs, then she owes you the truth. No pretending, no chasing trends, just honest music. And that's why we love her. I'm a proud Ella fella. And I think that's one of the biggest reasons fans connect with her. Here's Ella Langley with Be Her.

want to take a moment right now to personally thank Ella Langley for sending me an XLT, extra large tall t-shirt that says Ella's Fellas. It arrived in the mail last week, and I think I'm going to be wearing it every day of the summer. Be Her from Ella, moving back from the top spot where she's been now for 2 weeks, dropping back 4 to number 5, which means there's a brand new number 1 coming up. And check this out. It's a double shot of Ella right now. So all you Ella's Fellas and Ella's Bellas, time to listen again. This time she's doing it with Morgan Wallen, number 4, I Can't Love You Anymore.

0: Ella Langley and Morgan Wallen on the rise up one spot to number four with I Can't Love You Anymore. You're checking out CT40's Let Freedom Sing, and my name is Fitz. And don't go anywhere, because after the break, we're going to be lighting the fuse on the biggest part of the countdown. We've reached the final three songs on CT40's Let Freedom Sing weekend, and a brand new number one is ready to explode at the top of the charts after this.
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Happy 4th of July weekend. It's CT40's Let Freedom Sing and Fitz playing all the hits. Even got a bald eagle right here in the CT40 studios sitting right by me. Yep, I'm not kidding. Her name is Patsy. Patsy, you want to say hi to everybody? See, I told you. Thanks, been getting loud throughout the entire show. Just really excited.

Morgan Wallen moving up one spot to number three this week with Don't We? And if you don't mind, let's check in with TikTok right now. Just got a message from Sarah H underscore Texas from Tyler, Texas. And she says, hey, Fitz, how do they make fireworks do all those crazy colors? All right, Sarah, it's actually pretty cool. Fireworks are packed with tiny pellets actually called stars. And those stars create the colors. And different minerals burn different shades, like strontium makes red, copper makes blue, and barium makes green. And then a lift charge launches the shell into the sky. A timed fuse burns on the way up, and then boom! Everything explodes at just the right height into those incredible patterns that we all love. So this weekend, while you're watching the fireworks, you're really watching science put on one amazing show. And now all the fireworks shows are pretty much laid out and programmed by the computer. Pretty amazing as we get back to the hits. Jason Aldean right now with this week's number two song, Don't Tell on Me, on CT40's Let Freedom.

0: Don't Tell on Me from Jason Aldean, coming up one to number two on the countdown. You're checking out CT40's Let Freedom Sing, and hang on for me just a second. Do me a favor. Listen really closely. Can you hear it? Way off in the distance? Number one. I know you could hear it. That's because we're just moments away from revealing the brand new number one country song in the world. 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
1: 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Jason Aldean on July 30th at Cascades Amphitheater, or Luke Bryan on August 6th at Hayden Holmes Amphitheater. 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The Growler Guys Tap House is sending you to Jason Aldean and Luke Bryan with KRRM, the double R.
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back to the hits with Fitz on CT40's Let Freedom Sing. And we've got just one more item of business to scratch off the list. Yes, one more little warm-up. We just can't play the biggest song in the world without warming up, all right? And if you've been with me for a while, you know I like to do this little warm-up to number one, all right? So important, especially on 4th of July weekend. All brought to you by Sleep Number. And on this weekend in particular, I'm thinking about the big dog daddy, TK, the late and great Toby Keith. And when you hear Toby Keith's courtesy of the red, white, and blue, it's really easy to think it was written in the songwriter's room somewhere, but it wasn't. Toby wrote that song in about 20 minutes on the back of a fantasy football sheet just days after the September 11th attacks. And the song was inspired not only by 9/11, but also by the loss of his dad earlier that year, a proud Army veteran who flew the American flag in his front yard every single day. And here's something a lot of people don't know. Toby originally never planned to release the song. He thought it was just something he'd perform live. But after playing it for military leaders, he was encouraged to record it because they believed Americans needed to hear it. Nobody could deliver patriotic pride quite like Toby Keith. So as we celebrate America's birthday, number 250, we also celebrate an artist that we miss dearly and a song that's become part of the soundtrack of 4th of July weekend. Here's Toby Keith with courtesy of the red, white, and blue, your warm-up to number one. Yeah.

0: 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Oh, happy birthday, America. 250 years old. And you know what? Every artist reaches that moment where they got to decide, play it safe or take a chance. And that's exactly where Josh Ross from Canada found himself. He says this next song didn't really sound like anything else on country radio, but he couldn't quit thinking about it. I mean, the hook, everything, the lyrics were just stuck in his head. Something just felt right about it. Turns out, trusting his gut may have been one of the best decisions he's ever made.
1: Yeah, I mean, from having Single Again where I wrote it, it was like, do I take an outside cut? And I had some other stuff that I'd wrote that I really loved, but my buddy Christian had sent me this song. All the writers on the song hadn't had a radio song before. It just felt fresh. It felt different than what was on the charts, and I loved that. And the second thing that I really loved about it was, like, the lyric is actually really sad, but it was a fun up-tempo song. And, I always say if you're, like, not listening to the words, it would feel like just an up-tempo, fun, party, rock-ish kind of country song. And to have that element of it, like, actually being about a subject that's sad but still feel good, I really loved. And it just felt really, honestly, fresh to me. And I'm very glad that we went with it versus something else. So,
0: and man, we are so glad he trusted his gut. A song that's equal parts heartbreak and sing-along. It's connected with country fans all around the world. Here's Josh Ross with Hate How You Look. Number one in country music.

That's your warm-up to number one from the one and only Toby Keith with courtesy The Red, White, and Blue. And the song was released on May 27th, 2002. And by July 20th, 2002, it had climbed all the way to number one on the Country Top 40 Countdown. It also crossed over to the Billboard Hot 100, peaking at number 25, becoming one of Toby's biggest crossover hits at the time. And

0: how you look. And Josh, man, congratulations to you. You're the coolest dude in the world from all of us over here at the Country Top 40. To your songwriting team, Nicholas Sonato, Chris McKenna, Jessica Farron, and Christian Yancey. Great job, y'all. Unbelievable job, and many, many more. And that is how we count them down from number 40 to number 1 on this week's presentation of CT40's Let Freedom Sing with Fitz. Of course, all of this amazing music is compiled and ranked each week by MediaBase 24/7. They do the calculations. And I want to give a shout out to our staff, including Cody Culberson, the notorious DEP, Deborah Evans Price, Nick Allen, Drew Brownfield, and Scott Mahalik. The Country Top 40 comes to you each week from the good folks at North Star Audio, and we do it all from the original, the OG CT40 studios deep in the heart of Texas. I am Fitz everywhere on social media. You can find me at Facebook, Instagram, TikTok at Country Top 40 with Fitz. Can't wait to see you next weekend. We're going to see if Josh Ross is going to do it again with Hate How You Look. Have a great 4th of July weekend. Be safe. Keep your fingers. Keep your toes. And I'll see you next weekend for all the hits. And remember to think big, because you're thinking anyway. And who's better than you?
1: Nobody!
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Lauren Jackson, she's got the rhythm here on 94.7. It's KRRM. And actually, I was talking with one of our listeners yesterday that she was at Alan Jackson's last concert. So jealous. She said it was incredible.

0: Kylie Green, If It Wasn't for Trucks, here on your Brand of Country. And good morning, friends. Cassie Callis with you in the Bi-Mart studio. I'll be holding down the fort today on this Finally Friday till about 2 o'clock. I really hope that you liked that patriotic program that Jason and Ashley picked for this morning. Of course, they will be back here in the Bi-Mart studios on Monday, but just a great way to kick off this very special this year holiday weekend.
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0: Rodney Atkins and watching you here on 94.7. It's KRRM. And hey, just a heads up, there's a recall out there on some canned Pedigree dog food. Apparently, they say possible metal and plastic contamination. And the recall includes cans of high protein chopped chicken and duck flavor for dogs. All right. And there's lot codes on them. You can go to the FDA's website if you want to double check. But they say that the dog food appears to have been fraudulently diverted and sold into the marketplace in the United States. So, I mean, if you're feeding your dog, like, canned dog food, I'm guessing that you probably only want the best for them. And metal and plastic, probably not the best.
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It's KRRM as we get ready for a big holiday weekend celebrating America's 250th. Thanks for starting your day off here with the Double R with Sammy Kershaw now and Mai Dahlia.

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3: 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I will say, for this holiday weekend, it's going to be lovely. I'm so glad that our pool is getting ready in time. I was going to say that I have been working getting ready on the pool, but that is not the case. The pool guy has been really working hard to get our pool ready for some swimming season. And this weekend, I think we're going to finally get to take a little dip. Today, we should see highs near 91 degrees, and then tonight, mostly clear with overnight lows 56 for your 4th of July. Well, before the big barbecue and the firework action, if you're floating in the pool like me, it's going to be perfect, sunny and 92 degrees. Sunday, more sunshine and 93, and by Monday, it's looking like sunshine and a high of 94. Both Medford and Grants Pass topped off yesterday at 85 degrees.
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0: Shania Twain, Come On Over, here on 94.7. It's KRRM. And have y'all been watching the Dutton Ranch? It's, you know, the spinoff with Rip and Beth from Yellowstone. Oh, so good. I cannot believe. So season finale dropped today. I haven't watched it yet because I'm a good girl. My husband is over at the ocean fishing with all my fingers crossed right now, hoping for some ocean salmon. Definitely we'll get some bottom fish, but I want that ocean salmon, man. So I'm waiting until he gets back for us to watch the season finale together. But a little bit of a spoiler alert. They say that the finale kills off one main character. Are you kidding? Oh, I wonder who it is. I really hope it's not Ed Harris. I really like him in the show. So I don't know. But good news is the spinoff series has already been renewed for season two.
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0: James Otto just got started loving you here on 94.7. Speaking of starting some loving, today is rumored to be the big day of Travis Kelce and Taylor Swift's wedding at Madison Square Garden. But how did they celebrate their new nuptials? Well, they not only celebrated their love, but they showed a lot of love to other nonprofits. They donated $26 million to multiple food banks and other nonprofits. They say their contributions supported education, animal welfare, and even pediatric cancer care, benefiting thousands across the United States. This just makes my heart so happy at a time where you could be really focused inward and very selfish, you know, maybe a little bridezilla-y, whatever. No, they are just literally spreading their love with tons of others across the nation. A lot of the nonprofits describe the donations as transformative, with some leaders initially even in absolute disbelief in the unexpected generosity. So, you know, if they just keep that attitude going forward and remember to share the love, you know what? I think that they'll have a very happy long life together.
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0: Well, it looks like the Grants Pass 19U team opened the Mickey Riley Star Spangled Tournament in Corvallis with a 15-6 win over the Midcoast Dungies. Ryan Glenn drove in four runs, and Ryan Stewart threw five strong innings to earn the win for the Cavemen. Grants Pass is now 10-4, and they will take on Wasilla Road Warriors out of Alaska today at 4 o'clock. The Grants Pass Nuggets will travel to Central Point today to play Crater in a doubleheader at Ainhorn Field. The first game is scheduled at 5 p.m. The Medford Rogues are hosting the Marysville Giants in the first game of their three-game series, and that first pitch is scheduled for 6:35. And it looks like the Mariners finished off a three-game sweep of the Angels with a 1-0 shutout win last night in Seattle. The Mariners will host the Toronto Blue Jays for a three-game series beginning tonight at 7. And the San Francisco Giants are in Denver to begin a three-game series against the Rockies today at 5:10. I mean, hello, after all, right? Nothing more American than baseball and apple pie. So lots of baseball being played this weekend for the 4th. In soccer news, though, check this out. By defeating Bosnia, the United States ended a 10-game losing streak against European opposition. But now they're going to face another one, Belgium, with a chance at revenge. The Belgians knocked them out of the 2014 World Cup in the round of 16. The U.S. entered this match with kind of an unusual position, though, as the favorite. And despite its historical struggles with European opposition, there was no denying that U.S. had more talent on its roster

0: and a much stronger showing in the group stage. So the game is playing on Monday at 5 o'clock, Lumen Field in Seattle, Washington. And last in sports news, just one day after swinging a shocking trade for superstar wing Jaylen Brown, the Philadelphia 76ers have entered the mix for unrestricted free agent LeBron James, and they're attempting to pitch him. The Golden State Warriors, Cleveland Cavaliers, and Miami Heat are the other known suitors for LeBron. Interesting to see which way he goes.
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1: 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Jason Aldean on July 30th at Cascades Amphitheater or Luke Bryan on August 6th at Hayden Holmes Amphitheater. 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The Growler Guys Tap House is sending you to Jason Aldean and Luke Bryan with KRRM, the double R.
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when it rains, it pours here on 94.7. It's KRRM. And if you're looking for something fun to do tonight, I got a suggestion for you. I'll tell you about it coming up. Right now, it's Brad Paisley, Waiting on a Woman.

Randy Travis with Honky Tonk Moon here on 94.7. It's the Double R, and if you're looking for some fun, don't forget tonight, it's First Friday in downtown Grants Pass, where the stores stay open late. There's all kinds of fun pop-ups, typically some live music you can find. And, of course, the restaurants bringing all of their best for you tonight. So a great time in that. Yesterday, we had some lovely ladies stop by our studios, and they have Bliss Chocolate, and they specialize in making drinking chocolate, and I got to have a little sample. Oh my goodness. I've never had drinking chocolate, but it's just this thick, creamy, dreamy. They say there's only 6 ingredients in it. They make it from scratch, and it was fabulous. So they're going to be in front of Plaza Sewing, I believe, tonight, if you want to check that out. They also are doing some dirty sodas, which all the rage among the kids. They were super tasty, too. So, yeah, check it out. Just one little fun thing that you can go and experience tonight for First Friday Live.

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0: Sometimes here on 94.7, it's KRRM, and I am so excited to have Clay Walker coming to the Josephine County Fair. Yeah, his performance will be July 30th. 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Isn't that crazy? 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Yeah, grab your tickets, guys. It's going to be a great concert.
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0: 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If we draw your name, you get to choose who you want to see. Jason Aldean on July 30th at Cascades Amphitheater, or Luke Bryan on August 6th at Hayden Holmes Amphitheater. 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The Growler Guys Tap House is sending you to Jason Aldean and Luke Bryan with KRRM, the double R.
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0: Dierks Bentley, Every Mile of Memory here on 94.7. It's KRRM. And if you're looking for a little 4th of July fun, where do you want to go see the big fireworks happen? Well, you can check out the Food Truck Festival and Food Drive at the Reinhard Volunteer Park as we celebrate 250 years of America. There will be tons of food trucks, fireworks, live music, face painting, bounce houses, dance performance. It all starts at 4 o'clock and they'll wrap it up about 10 at the Reinhard Volunteer Park. All right. And let me give you a little taste of the food trucks that are going to be there. Blazin' Monkeys, Betty's Hand-Dipped Ice Cream, Two Feathers Fry Bread, which honestly, they are a personal favorite of mine. Their fry bread is bomb. Got Balls, Cluckin' Cow, More Life Ice, Rogue Sushi, Papa T's, Grip and Grub, 541 Fusion, Tuna's Food Stop, Sweet Sips, Kona Ice, Rollin' Smoke Barbecue, In Your Mouth, The Bearded Baker, Matt's Magic Kettle Corn, and more. All right. And the big performer this year is going to be Alcyon Massive. So it's going to be a great time, you guys. There are free shuttles that you can take and enjoy those fireworks. That's all happening from 4 until 10 on the 4th of July.
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1: Let's go ahead and take a quick peek at the forecast here as we are getting closer to your 4th of July weekend. And man, it is going to be so nice. Yeah, I'm kind of glad I got the pool about ready. Tonight, mostly clear with lows around 56 degrees. And then for your 4th of July tomorrow, lots of sunshine and a high of 92. Sunday, looking for a high of 93, Monday 94, and then from there we'll start to slowly cool down into the low 90s, maybe even upper 80s for next week. So, not too shabby, right? Yeah, both Grants Pass and Medford ended up topping off at 85 degrees yesterday.
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0: and Tippin here on 94.7. It's KRRM. Now, I know a lot of people are so excited. Chris Young is coming to the Jackson County Fair, and the Double R has tickets. So starting next week, we're going to give you opportunities to qualify to win. And with these tickets, you could even go see Ian Munsick if you like. You can go see Chris Young if you like. Or, you know, pick a totally different genre. Maybe you want to throw back to the dancing 90s with CNC Music Factory. They're going to make you sweat, right? So these tickets are for what you want to use them for, but we will be giving them away next week here on the Double R. So make sure you wake up with us Monday morning for your chance to qualify to win.
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7. It's KRRM. And being that the 4th of July is tomorrow, America celebrating its 250th birthday, I thought I would just share with you some general fun 4th of July trivia that maybe you didn't know. All right, so did you know that actually 64% of Americans own an American flag? Yeah, isn't that cool? I'm one of them. Did you know that the Declaration of Independence was almost lost? Yeah, there was a point after the signing when George Washington and his troops were trapped by the British in New York City with the document on him. Well, luckily for America, Washington found an escape and all was well. There's been 6 American flags that have made it to the moon. The hottest 4th of July ever was in 2023, which is kind of crazy. America by Ray Charles is the most played song on the 4th of July. And this is kind of different. I didn't know this. The Pledge of Allegiance has been changed 4 times. Did you know that? It was first written in 1892, but then it was changed in 1923, briefly again in 1924, and then one more time in 1954. As of today, it reads, "I pledge allegiance to the flag of the United States of America and to the Republic for which it stands, one nation, under God, indivisible, with liberty and justice for all." I think there's kids out there that can actually recite the Pledge of Allegiance. Do they still do that in school? Yeah, I don't know. Looks like the Macy's 4th of July fireworks celebration in New York City is the largest display in America. That's kind of cool. I didn't realize they did more than just the Thanksgiving Day parade. And it is believed that there are 200 original copies of the Declaration of Independence printed. So there you go. Some fun facts for you about the 4th of July.

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double R. And hey, we are the station giving you some options, baby. 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

Goodbye. Good girl. Carrie Underwood on KRRM. My name is Rain Redfield, with you until 6 o'clock tonight. Hope you're having a wonderful day off. If you got today off, if you're working, well, hang with me. I'm working too. We'll get through this together. Bonnie Raitt giving them something to talk about on your brand of country, 94.7 FM, KRRM.

0: said you had a beautiful body. Would you hold it against me? Bellamy Brothers on KRRM. Weather overnight, mostly clear skies, lows to 56. Tomorrow, sunny and 92. It is going to be a hot Independence Day. Sunday, 93 and sunny. Monday, mostly sunny and 94. By the way, tomorrow in Grants Pass at the Josephine County Courthouse, 11 a.m., bring a chair, grab a seat right there on the steps at the courthouse. They will be reading the Declaration of Independence. A great way to start your Independence Day. 4th of July is tomorrow.
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Night Train, Jason Aldean on KRRM, your brand of country. 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And apparently last night, my neighbors were setting off fireworks until like 11 o'clock last night. Thanks for that. I wasn't trying to sleep. That was sarcasm. Anyway, I hope you're having a wonderful Friday. Waylon Jennings now. Can't you see on KRRM?

0: Good Run of Bad Luck with Clint Black on KRRM. 98 days of summer going on right now. And if you are thinking, hey, it's a holiday weekend, I'm getting this extra day, I'm going to be out. I'm going to get those delicious steaks and chickens and things from Cartwright's. When you're out there, sign up for 98 days of summer. 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

0: George Strait on 94.7, your brand of country, KRRM. 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It's Kimmy Gibbler from Full House. 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And Dave Barry, award-winning columnist, funny guy, turning 79 today with you. 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

0: saying what I'm thinking. Lainey Wilson on KRRM. Tomorrow is Independence Day. 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

right where I need to be. Gary Allen on KRRM. It is First Friday in Southern Oregon. That means in Grants Pass tonight, there's going to be a lot happening. Come down and visit Bliss. 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They will be outside Plaza Sewing and Vacuum tonight. 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Here's Nitty Gritty Dirt Band.

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Diamond Rio on KRRM. I'm sure you know by now, but we are saluting hometown heroes, and we would love to salute yours. 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
3: 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Weather for the remainder of the day, mostly clear, lows to 56 tonight. Tomorrow for Independence Day on July 4th, sunny and 92, 93 on Sunday. Monday coming in at 94, mostly sunny, back down to 91 on Tuesday. Wednesday, 90, Thursday, 89. Not a lot of change in the weather, just a few degrees, but a whole lot of sun.
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0: We were. Keith Urban, KRRM. Get out, get signed up. 98 Days of Summer happening right now. You have actually a pretty good shot at winning something. 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
3: 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Eric is a one-sport athlete, and baseball is his passion. He started with T-ball but had to leave but got back on the diamond in the eighth grade. Since then, he has constantly worked on his skill level, allowing him to play any position on the diamond save being a catcher. Offensively, not a home run hitter, but puts the ball in play a lot. With his speed, lots of doubles and triples are the result. As a pitcher, he relies on his fastball and change to keep hitters off balance. He'll be playing baseball at the college level this next school year when he puts on a uniform for Clackamas. He intends to study business or, after a ride along with a sheriff's deputy, perhaps law enforcement. He credits his parents and coaches for all his ability. This week, Grants Pass Broadcasting and Rogue Credit Union recognizes our Athlete of the Week, Eric Piscator.

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0: Headed down to Broken Heartsville with Joe Nichols on KRRM. Tomorrow is the reading of the Declaration of Independence here in Grants Pass. It will be on the Josephine County Courthouse steps on 6th Street between A and C. Bring a chair. It is highly recommended. It takes a little while, and the wait could get a little crowded, so make sure you have a good place to sit. That will be tomorrow, Independence Day, 4th of July. Do not miss out the reading of the Declaration of Independence. It starts at 11 a.m.
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Aisha Daisy on KRRM. My name is Rain. We are just about officially into the weekend. I know a lot of people didn't work today, and if you didn't, good on you. I hope you made a big day out of it. If you get Monday off, hey, enjoy that one too. I am here both Friday and Monday. I'm looking forward to the weekend, though. Blake Shelton came here.

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